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appetite. It's paradise, we in paradise. So extra bright, it's so extra bright. So I break the beat and I scratch it. She be like handsome, she be like dancing. Straight to my mattress, I was on smashing, I was on.

Hello everybody and welcome to the second part of the best of 2011 for me, PMFM. We continue the series now here in part 2 with Collective Turmstrasse and a track of the Outrageous album that was actually released by the end of 2010. But again, just like the TJ Kong and Nuno dos Santos album, I played it a lot throughout the past year. I'm talking about Rebellion der Träumer. I play Uneins and I play a remix of that track that I haven't played yet. I think it's the remix of Ariel Brika. Collective Turmstrasse, Uneins.

DJ and producer Maya Jane Coles. She just popped up in front of me earlier this year. So I play a track of the Beat Faster EP, of

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1: A best of 2011 for my taste, or from my point of view, wouldn't be complete without a track of the King of Limbs album of Radiohead. Here comes the track that has been promoted with that outrageous video. You gotta check it on YouTube. 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

A great compilation came from Hamburg in the middle of the year. Hamburg Elektronisch, or Electronic Hamburg, so to say. I play the artist or the project RVDS, A Walk on the Moon.

And now, while the beat is a bit down, I have to also put in this show the fact that club music became a lot slower. And also because of disco house or retro disco names. But here is an artist that represents this kind of style, and that's Ten Snake.

for the next couple of tracks, we're back to Scandinavia and we're back to Denmark. The artist is Kura, and I think they're from Iceland, and the track Go-Go of the Multicolor EP, which is great, three tracks on it, was to check out on iTunes or wherever. But the remix, to me, is one of the remixes of 2011, and that is the Lulu Rouge remix of Go-Go. And Lulu Rouge is from Copenhagen, of course.

Scandinavian Stuff, Gianna Factory, Three Girls from Copenhagen. I know that the guitarist is also part of the live band of Van der Strentemöller. And, well, Three Girls, guitar, electronics and vocals. Check it out on, again, like on YouTube. It's really cute to look at them. Gianna Factory and the Deep Dive Corporation remix of Joy and Deception of the album Save the Youth, released on Music for Dreams.

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1: A year of my life.
2: 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Featuring Tina Nordenstam. And again, because they're outrageous.
1: I felt for his heart.
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0: second last track of this special edition is out of the Fat Berries library.
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0: It's a website in Denmark and it's for the real nerds. They have a lot of outrageous stuff there. They have a lot of outrageous DJs doing things. It's very informative and in a way to represent that whole thing, I choose the Pauline's re-edit 50 Ways to Leave Your Lover of Paul Simon, which is kind of a typical thing that you will only find there at Fat Berries.

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1: To close part 2 of the best or my best or my recommendations of 2011 is the Virgin Magnetic remix of Fly Like an Eagle of the Steve Miller Band. And I choose this track because there are quite a few acts around that they do edits, remixes, white labels with a lot of respect. They're not just taking bits and pieces out of a famous track, fuck it up and put 4 to the floor beat underneath. I don't know, they transform, beam an old track into, well, like now, 2011. And Shai Vardi from Israel is one of the guys, just like Buddha from Lulu Rouge, and there are a few others. So that's it. Steve Miller Band, Fly Like an Eagle, and the Virgin Magnetic remix. Ciao, and to catch up with you next week when I will do like kind of an outlook or something like that. So we gotta have 3 parts of Best of 2011.

0: Eins, zwei, drei. Hey, we're the Hot Damn! And you're listening to...
1: Lost Songs.
0: Lost Songs! On Radio Störfunk. Right, again, sorry.

Welcome back to another edition of the Basement Sessions. Dubmatics here with you for the next hour, as usual. Man, on this week's show, I'm going to be just kind of jumping around. I got a lot of new tunes, and I'm also going to be playing some classics because you know I love to do that each week. I can't help myself. There's so much good music from the past, and there's a lot of great music today, so it's always trying to combine a little bit of everything into a melange of songs that I can share with you. Let's kick off right now with the classic Stalag 17, Ancel Collins, right now.

Blackstar with Little Brother. Before that, Supercat, Notorious B.I.G. and Mary J. Blige with Dolly My Baby and Ansel Collins and Stalag 17. Eric B. and Rakim with Keep the Beat. Then MF Doom and Black Harmony coming up right now. Basement Sessions, Dubmatics.

0: satisfy those desires for a fixed price.
1: It's called advertising.
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1: What do you know about the total spectrum?

classic Black Harmony with Don't Let It Go to Your Head. And in there, you're going to hear that. It's called the Space Drum, basically. And that was put out in the late 70s. You'll hear it on Sly and Robbie. You'll hear it in the disco tunes. It's that do sound in there. Before that, MF Doom and Flo Fliz, Coco Mango. And then, of course, Eric B. and Rakim Keep the Beat. Right here, Basement Sessions, Dubmatics. This is Odyssey with The Cure.

When me tell them a party be there, straight out of the UK. The Yorkshire Ragamuffin. Me a big up the basement sessions with Domatics.

There's an artist that I was not familiar with before this week. Paula Perry with Extra Extra, the radio edit. Before that, Johnny Faith, Open My Eyes, and Odyssey, the Cure, right here on the Basement Sessions with Dubmatics. With you each and every single week. So you know you can always get a hold of me. basement@ciut.fm. Shoot me an email, a message, as this show goes out worldwide. Right now, DJ Honda, Mos Def, Traveling Man.

0: Yes, yes. Greetings. 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

0: Classic vibes of Baja Media. Pep Talk before that, Baja Media and Slum Village with 114 Funky for You. That's it for me on this week's show, but I'm back again next week. I hope you enjoyed the roller coaster of vibes and grooves. Taking us out, brand new from Toronto's own Tier Coout, and this is Accelerate. And Tier, if I mispronounce your last name, my apologies. You're going to correct me, and I'm going to make an amendment next week. Thanks, buddy.
1: From the frame of reference of a moving observer traveling at the speed of V relative to the resting frame of the clock.

Tschüss. 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Aber I love this next song. It's a very personal one. And Laura and I recorded this together in Austin, Texas. And you just wait till you hear her guitar solo on the end, because, man, she's gonna kill it.

Some old school song music courtesy of Ann Peebles. It's a song called Beware.

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I know. You guys know what happened in March, right? Of 2020. Who is happy that we are back in person at Geildorf today? Celebrating some live music. Because we have been waiting to play for you. And we're so excited. So you know what? 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We're gonna play a song called Getting In My Way right now. All right.

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1: Greetings each and everybody out there.
0: Yeah, we are back.
1: We are back.
0: From the US of A.
1: After 18 days, 3 weekends, we are back in Germany.
0: On the road. Stuttgart City. After Chicago, Detroit, New Orleans, San Francisco, Hooper Valley, Willow Creek, we're back in Stuttgart.
1: It was a ride.
0: It was a great time, Uli.
1: Absolutely. We had the best time in the world, actually. Met a whole lot of great people, which we will talk about later in the show. And yeah, we come back with a bag full of positive vibes and positive feelings that we've achieved throughout those 18 days.
0: Yeah, so many adventures and so many new things we saw. If you want to be a part of it, or if you want to take part, go to Rutical_official. We have a highlight story there, where it's pretty much the whole trip featured.
1: But we will give you quite a few stories and quite a few insights throughout this show.
0: Yeah.
1: So musically, we have started with something brand new. This is the UK reggae iconic singer Tony Roots, who is back on the market with a new album produced by Rust Disciples. The album is called Off the Grid, and the tune we just heard is called Screen Them. Obviously, the backing track is a relic of Junior Reed's chanting 80s classic. What I really like is it's a whole album, 11 tracks, and Rusty delivered another 2 dubs for each of these, which means 22 dubs, 11 vocals, 33 new Disciple tracks on one day released last week. So massive. That's quite a lot.
0: Massive.
1: Great one.
0: All right. We have to big up the Klempner, because we are again in the Klempner studio where we always record it. So big up to our friend and part of the Rutical crew, the Klempner, who couldn't join us in the USA, but now we are back. And he supplied us already. Can you hear this?
1: Ah.
0: Yeah, rum and coke, of course. Yeah.
1: So next up, tune is called Mystical Melody. It's a Bandcamp only release by Sash Eital. Part of the Eital Power crew out UK.
0: Yeah, Eital Power, Rutical Shower, let's go.

0: Yes, nice and meditative style. This one, Sash Eital, so big up, Eital Power. One of the biggest and baddest sound systems in the UK right now. We heard this one while we were driving on the road between Chicago and Detroit. And we tuned in to the radio show of our friend Shir Khan. So big up Shir Khan all the way. Also, of course, anytime big up to Strider and all the other shows that have been inspiration for our own show here, running since 12 years already, I think. Yeah, yeah. So big up to all the regular listeners, everybody tuning in regularly. We met a couple of you also in the USA. We're gonna mention you later on.
1: Yes.
0: But thanks a lot for all the support and all the love we experienced. And please also do a reshare or something that helps. Leave a comment. Always cool to see where you guys are and what you do while listening to the show.
1: So before we get into details about the American tour that we just finished, let's play a little bit of more new music. Next one, a tune called Pressure We by Desi D, released on All Nations Records out of Rouen, produced by Simon Nyabingi. Hey, hey, hey, hey, hey, hey, hey. Oh,

0: Yeah, this is a great brand new 12-inch out of All Nations Raw. This is the Pressure Wee, and we heard Papa Jewel on Melodica on this one. Very, very nice music.
1: Yes. So, our USA trip started on the 12th of June, and we flew from Frankfurt to Chicago. And at the Chicago airport, we got picked up by Chuck. So big up Chef Chuck's anyway.
0: Yes.
1: One part of the Beatdown sound system out of Chicago. He picked us up and we drove through Chicago to their place. He's living there with his wife, Patty, aka Selectress Kinky P. So maximum respect to those two for hosting us.
0: Yeah.
1: We stayed at their house and there was a little surprise, right, Uli?
0: Yes. First of all, we have to also to say that we had really, really such a warm welcome received from them when we arrived there, because it was a long, long flight and a long ride, and we've never been to Chicago before, and now we came there and those people gave us such a warm welcome. It was really, really, really amazing. We have to big up both of them.
1: Yeah, great food, great hospitality.
0: Super hospitality, yeah. And to our great surprise, the actual venue, the club where we played one day later, is in their house. The basement is holding their brilliantly sounding 4-scoop sound system.
1: Yeah.
0: And it was amazing quality of sound. An amazing setup which they have there in their basement.
1: In the garage is the bar.
0: So we joined a bit of a legacy, because before us, people like Channel One, people like King Shiloh, people like OBF, people like Ja Militant recently played there in the same basement. And so we've been there for the, I think, the 37th issue of their Chicago Dub Club series.
1: Yeah. Right before us, Buka was there out of Spain.
0: Right.
1: Yeah, so big up to everybody there in Chicago. We had a great time. Special request to Josh, the record collector. We had some good reasoning at the breakfast on the next day. And also big up to Juice, the man at the bar who supplied me all the night with rum and coke. Yeah. Yes, so this was a great experience. The actual occasion to do the Dub Club was to have the release party of their first release on the Beatdown Sound record label.
0: Yes, it's a Danny Wright vocal tune that we've played, I think, two shows ago already, and which is selling out all over the place. So make sure to get yourself a copy.
1: Yeah, it's called Judge Them.
0: Of this one, yeah, 12-inch format.
1: Yeah.
0: So I think let's throw in some new music before we continue with the report. Up next, from the new album by Marcus Gutt, and a very nice combination with Desri, tune is called The Coat.
2: Big up on yourself, straight up, move, big up, move, move, big up.

0: So, released on the 19th of June, this is a tune from the new album from Markus Gatt called For All. That's the title of the album. And the tune we just heard is called The Code alongside the great, great, great Desiree. And yeah, up next, what we experienced at the actual session when we played together with Beatdown.
1: Yeah, so to play the actual session, we just have to go down one stair, downstairs, where we live and where Chuck and Patty live. And we had a great time. People came from all over the place. Josh, which I mentioned before, drove like 5.5 hours and through 2 different states to reach the session. So yeah, real dedicated people there. And we also have to big up Katie Joy, who was joining the session on the saxophone, and also big up to Moxa from Ukraine, who also played there. It was really pleasureful. We had a great time, and big up also to the neighbors who support these sessions there with their tolerance.
0: Yeah. On the next day, we did a very, very nice 2-hour radio set for Real Roots Radio. So big up them all over the place, doing very nice things in the name of the Roots and Culture fraternity. That was very nice to do this show alongside Kinky P.
1: You can find this set on our SoundCloud.
0: Yes.
1: So check out the SoundCloud, where you can find all the other shows, like 132 shows, and this session as well.
0: Yeah, and that session was quite special, since we played a couple of dub plates that we usually don't play. So up next, a very nice combination of big names. Singer Ranking Fox alongside Hornsman Coyote on a rhythm produced by Carabasse Sound on the Earth Power label out of France. Tune is called Home of the Free, is brand new on a 12-inch format out there.

0: Mann, Coyote, Trombone Specialist, always nice, really love it.
1: Great player of instruments.
0: Yeah, so we left Patty and Chuck's and headed on from Chicago, past the Great Lakes, and drove all the way to Detroit.
1: By car.
0: On the way there, it was really funny because there were all those billboards. There were three kinds of billboards. One was promoting fireworks for July 4th. One was promoting lawyers, full-on Better Call Saul style.
1: Yes.
0: And the third one was promoting cannabis and herb shops and all that stuff.
1: And the cannabis and marijuana was the majority by far, I would say.
0: Yeah.
1: About 200 pieces of billboards between those two cities.
0: In general,
1: amazing.
0: It was omnipresent throughout the whole USA where we've been.
1: Yes.
0: Always a good herb taste in the air.
1: In every corner.
0: Yeah, all right. So we have two more dates to announce. We are very glad that we can play on two festivals in Germany this month. So hopefully if you're near and around, come join us. We start on the 10th and the 11th of July at the Sunrise Festival. Yes. Near Augsburg.
1: Southern Germany.
0: Southern Germany. Yeah, so big up to Russ Moore and the whole gang. And then 1 week later already, on the 17th, we will be at the Cannafest in Karlsruhe, joining our friends from Ganja Rhythm, Mexican Stepper.
1: Railroad.
0: Yeah, Railroad Gang. So lots of fun going on there. Looking forward to play there as well.
1: Yeah. One of the tunes that we might play there is the next one, released early June, strictly limited to 30 copies of polyvinyl and only 50 downloads. So I think by this time that we are playing it now, those things might be gone already. Is a new tune by Don Fee. It is called Flute and Only Flute. And yeah, if you're a bit into vintage UK sound system reggae, you might recognize this. This is a flute version of the Fredlock's classic Love and Only Love from the year 1979. Heavily played by the majority of the UK's cult sound systems back in the days. Me, I'm a new

0: Big up Chuck Catalyst, aka Don Fee. We had almost in every show, like the last 5-6 shows, we had releases of him.
1: The man is delivering constantly quality over all those years. Amazing producer, very nice.
0: Yeah. So as we proceed with our show number 133 in a June, end of June, a little late delivery since we just came back a couple of days ago, still a bit jet lagged. We present to you another tune, which actually I found on TikTok. It's a release of Tosh Backyard, and I really loved it from the first time I heard it. It's on a release on the B-side, and it's called Ambush. So we're gonna feature the Ambush Part 1 for you guys. Enjoy this one.

0: So, as we said, we were leaving Chicago for Detroit for some reggae-free time there. Spent a good time in the city, explored it for the first time in my case, the home of Motown and all of this. It was a great experience to be in this, yeah, former industrial mainstay in the US, which is like kind of abandoned on various things. We had a great dinner with a longtime friend of Te Cassette there, which was also very nice.
1: Yeah, big up Vijay.
0: Yes, that was a cool evening that we had. And yeah, it was a great experience to be in this city. And shortly we took a flight to New Orleans. We will tell you after the next tune. So, the next tune released on the 15th of June is a tune that I really, really like personally. Because it came a bit out of the blue. It is called Leave Babylon by the Italian reggae group The Strangers. It features Gallas on vocals and Roberto Sanchez doing the production. You couldn't do better than this one.

0: Yeah. Nice one.
1: This is a really cool tune.
0: Yeah. So we're down in Louisiana now, in the Big Easy. And I think, Uli, the next tune we got or we found while we were on travel, I think.
2: Yes, yes. Again, we were listening to, I think, the radio show of Strider on Swoo FM, where this next tune was played.
0: Yeah. So one of our favorite singers and producer, Vivian Jackson, aka the Big Jesus Dread, aka Yabby You. Huh. Not many new material from him surfaced the last years, right?
2: Yeah, but Yabby You, as many other artists from Jamaica, came to England in the late 80s to find some recording opportunities and to actually make some money for a living. And he started recording with Mad Professor. And there have been a complete album and various other things, but from the sessions that he did with Mad Prof in like the late 80s, early 90s, there was still a tune in existence that got was unreleased so far. And this one is brand new, out now on Mad Professor's Arriva label. The tune is called Chahovia, and it comes with two excellent dub pieces.
0: We have to big up the Mad Prof anytime. And yeah, new tune of Yabby You. Wow.

0: Ah, the sweet voice of Yabby Yu.
1: Clearly him, easily to identify from the first tone.
0: Yeah. What a pity that he was, when he was older and when he died, he was bitter poor and suffering, like many of the big stars from the scene.
1: Really, really sad.
0: All right, so in the car, you know, we were, of course, listening to music all the time, and we had several hours in the car.
1: Yes.
0: This one we also heard on Shere Khan's show. So we asked Shere Khan and we said, hey, what's that tune? And he said, I'm not quite sure. Could be a Nico Sen production.
1: Yes.
0: So we said, all right.
1: We contact him.
0: We contacted him and said, hey, Nico, listen to the show here at this time track. And he said, yeah, it's from me, but I'm not really not sure what the title is. Here is a folder with some names. Can you search it? So we, of course, we wanted the tune so bad. So we searched it and we found it, and it's called Dub Whistles. Yeah, and so we said, hey, Nico, it's Dub Whistles. And he said, okay, no problem. Here it comes.
1: You will hear it now.
0: Yes. Big tune.

So we continue with some kind of dubplate vibes. The next tune was out on dub for a long time and is now finally out there, officially released on a 7-inch and digital download by the Dubattrition label out of France. This is the Italian producer Crazy Hertz in combination with Alpha and Omega, the UK icons. Tune is called Philosophy and it's really, really strong. All the music was done by Alpha and Omega, and we will play two mixes. The first one is the Melodica cut and the second one a dub piece. Enjoy.

0: Wow, deep and meditative peace bei Alpha and Omega. Don't miss out on that one. It's really, really good. Tune's called Philosophy. So, we are heading over to Prince Chamba and a brand new release on Lion's Den out of Berlin. Big up Justus every time for constantly putting out great music on his Lion's Den imprint and running his sound system. He's currently carrying heavy load of, I think, 2 stacks of 4 double bass scoops all over Europe. And yeah, we will have the honor to play on this great sound system on the Sunrise Festival, which Selector Take Us had mentioned earlier, happened on the 10th and 11th of July in the south of Germany, because Lion's Den will be the host sound for the dub area of this festival.
1: And we can play 2 days on it.
0: Yes, we will play 2 days.
1: 3 hours on the second day, 2 on the first, I think. So 5 hours Rutikal Power.
0: Really, really looking forward to play there alongside Icalysis, alongside Alpha Stepper. Yeah, that will be a great time. Yeah. So, back to the tune. This is Prince Chamba and Great Day, produced by Peter Sunday, who we had the chance to meet later on in our journey when we had to California. But you will hear from that on.

big up to Peter Sunday, Aital Soup. What a great sound, man. Great producer, player of instruments, great selector, and a good guy. We met him, but later on in the story. Yeah, from one Peter to another Peter. So big up to Peter Lionheart, representing Inner Standing Sound out of California. We met him there. We were in constant contact before. We played some of his releases in the shows. And on Instagram, since he knew we came to USA, we stayed in contact and we were looking forward meeting in person. And we had a great time at the festival we will talk about later on. And now afterwards, Peter supplied us with a package full of tunes, upcoming tunes for 2026. So this one, pre-release. You know, the next one is coming from a man called Michael Sommer, produced by King Alpha. It's called Good Day. So now we hear the great day in the background, and now we go to a good day. Yeah, good and great, both wonderful. And yeah, this one will come on Understanding, pre-release style. Big up and thanks to Peter Sunday and Peter Lionheart.

0: Area. This one pre-release. Watch out for this later this year. Inner Standing.
1: Very nice. So, back to our USA journey. We left Detroit for New Orleans, Louisiana's capital, way down south. Came in there and it was a city, of course, full of heat and humidity. That was really, really challenging for us in the beginning. But yeah, we both loved the city, full of energy, full of musicians playing on every corner.
0: Good seafood.
1: Yeah, good seafood. It's just a great city of America.
0: And we had a great swamp tour.
1: A great swamp tour, sawing alligators.
0: Yeah.
1: Big up Captain Elvis. Mark.
0: Mark and Elvis the alligator, 50 years old.
1: Yeah, that was quite impressive to us. We also came by a place where a tornado came through the night before.
0: Oh yeah.
1: It was also threatened in New Orleans, but it passed, but that was really wow.
0: We saw the devastation.
1: Crazy
0: and the damage.
1: To see the damage.
0: Yeah.
1: Yeah, wow. So, back to music. Next is a new 7-inch on Fruits Records. This is Young Culture, upcoming promising singer that we had a couple of times in the show already. The tune is called Mystic Revelation. Again, it's by the 18th Parallel Band, as usual on the Fruits releases. And this one, I forgot to put on my USB stick before we went on the tour, and I think we both didn't have it. And when we played later in California, which we will talk about, there was actually a female DJ by the name of DJ Sepp, and she was playing the tune in her set, and I really was really happy to hear it on the sound in California. But later about this one.

0: Oh yeah, Roberto Sanchez
1: in best form.
0: Yeah, we will surely play this at the Sunrise Festival.
1: Yeah.
0: Okay, so after being in the Big Easy, we flew directly to San Francisco, where you should have some flowers in your hair. I don't have hair, so this was out of question. And yeah, we arrived there, and wow, San Francisco is a great city.
1: As always. Every time I come there, it's a great experience.
0: So liberal, being in the Bay Area, surrounded by water, you have the Golden Gate Bridge, you have the famous Alcatraz, the cable car, really cool.
1: The new taxis without drivers.
0: Oh yeah, big up to Waymo. So we drove around with a robo-taxi, picking us up wherever we wanted, dropping us wherever we wanted, no driver, nice chill, lo-fi hip-hop playlist.
1: That was quite an experience.
0: It was cool. Yeah. And not so expensive. It was like $15 driving around town, while Uber would be like $14 or something.
1: So after all this tourist action that we did in the first, I think, 2 days, it was time for the first session to play in San Francisco.
0: Because we got invited by Dan, aka DJ Guidance, who is holding a session there each and every Sunday in the band shell in the park in San Francisco, which is called Crucial Sunday Vibes. So big up Dan, DJ Guidance, a great guy. And big up also to DJ Sepp, which Uli mentioned before. She's one of the
1: long-time residents,
0: having a dub mission party since 30 years running in the Bay Area. So enough respect and big up for your works over there.
1: Yeah.
0: Love to meet you.
1: Really great.
0: Yeah, this was also the first time when we met up with Hengry Skeng.
1: Yes.
0: Because Noble, we also have to mention Noble Tobel, which is doing the festival we're talking later on, brought Hengry Skeng with him. So we met him, Pharaoh style, nice young guy, and we later on had really spent some time with him, living with him. We're going to talk about that later on. But big up Noble and his girlfriend Chelsea, who hosted us. And we played there in the park.
1: And we also learned at this event that Hannah Mercy and you from Sinai will also be part of the party. Not on, only on this event, but in the festival that we're about to head afterwards.
0: Yeah, so while we were playing, looking
1: up
0: to the right, they showed up. All of a sudden, Hannah and you from Sinai Sound, so big up to the Sheffield Massive anytime. And also some regular listeners, long-time listeners showed up. For example, Steven, big up Steven, and a man called Daddy E, aka Eric, from the Judah Kings radio show. He showed up there, and we had a great time playing there, really.
1: Very nice.
0: All right, so we talk more about those guys later, because we met all of them again at the festival. But right about now, Uli, we have a Shanti Lion tune.
1: Tune is called Warrior. It's brand new out on Bandcamp. I think it's 5 different mixes. Yeah, strong stepper style.
0: Warrior style.

0: So we are still in the Rutigel Radio Show number 133 in the beautiful month of June. Normally I don't find the time, or I think both of us don't find the time to read the promo sheets that come along with the music. We try to, but it's not happening all the time. But the next one that we are about to play had the words anthem style in the promo sheet, and when I read that, it's an immediately something that you jump on, especially when a guy called Steve Vibronics has written those words anthem style. And actually it is anthem style. Next one is a new tune from Vibronics. It's called Vision from Jah. It comes alongside the 30th anniversary campaign that Vibronics is currently doing. It features Professor Nutty on vocals. I think it's the same Professor Nutty who was a longtime MC on Chartobbies. And this one is really made for festival. This is really made for people going crazy.
1: This is Steve Vibronics saying big up Selector Tango Kilo Zulu and the Rutigel Radio Show crew in Stuttgart, Germany.
2: I get a vision from Jah. I get a vision from Jah. Everyone have a dream and a vision. Believe in your dreams, believe in your vision, believe in yourself. Don't give up on what you believe in, and you will achieve. Profess upon them, pierce again. Jah bless.

0: Rough.
1: Banging. Way Serious rough. Banger vom Vibronix.
0: Yeah. Yeah, so after the session in the park, we had a great dinner together with Noble Tobel and Chelsea and Henry Skeng. And then on the next day, we did some touristy stuff right in the cable car. And so going to Pier 39, and then the next day we drove up into the north, going towards the Dub in the Creek Festival.
1: Yeah, we took the legendary highway number one route alongside the coastline of the Pacific.
0: Yeah.
1: Which was an amazing experience for both of us. I think it was quite cold on certain occasions.
0: Yes.
1: But yeah, we survived. And yep. Yeah, heading towards the festival.
0: Yes, and I mean, like, going out of a big city like San Francisco, like half an hour driving, you end up in Northern California, rural, natural area. Really, really cool. And then we made our way up almost to Trinidad. We passed Mendocino up to Trinidad, and then we took a rest in the Blue Lake Casino and Hotel. And as I lost some money in the casino in Detroit, I won the poker tournament in the Blue Lake Casino.
1: Yes.
0: So when it comes to poker, you don't mess with Tango Kilo Zulu, right?
1: Yeah, and we should not forget that there was a reggae night also in the hotel.
0: Yeah, true.
1: Where some guy was playing nice old school dance hall like Diwali Rhythm and tunes by Terror Fabulous, which was like, wow, in nowhere land somehow.
0: Yeah, and being on the road, another tune was released out of Bristol from K-Dub. And the tune is really rough and tough, and we featured almost every K-Dub releases in the last years in the show, because it's always quality stuff. And this tune is called See the Horizon. So yeah, buckle up, roughness coming in next.
2: This is a rough tune. Rutical Platoon.

0: So, what a banger. This is one of the heaviest tunes out on the market at the moment, and you can be sure that we will play this to the max wherever we can, because this is really serious part of our selection. This one is produced by Vice Rockers out of France. Tune is called Charmassis. You will find it, I think, on a 12-inch and a couple of mixes out of this one on Bandcamp at the moment. So, from France, we're heading over to Berlin. Upcoming pre-release. This one is really, really exclusive on the Eitel Breakfast label run by King David Sound System. Big up King David, German Sound System from Foundation from a long time. Really, really great experience doing these sessions way back until today. New tune is called Serious Times. It comes from Nolly Dob featuring Valubal. That's the actual B-side, and I think might we have the A-side of this 12-inch in our next upcoming show. This 12-inch is about to be released in September, so there's quite some time for this one to be exclusively heard on the Rutical radio show.
1: Original Bandboy style. Original room.

0: Wow, this is a gem.
1: Yeah, very good tune.
2: So, yeah, arriving in California, as we said, Northern California, Hoopa Valley, great, nice Indian, former Indian resort. We arrived at the festival site, explored the whole thing, explored the little village, watched the German football game,
0: yeah.
2: Bought a few things in the only shop around in 50 miles or something. Yeah, quite special to be up there. And then we went to our apartment together with Henry's gang, who was our travel partner for the next 4 days. Big up Henry all the time. And yeah, we arrived at a beautiful place in the countryside. Run by our host Marty,
0: who was a great guy. Big up Marty and Andrea, who hosted us, and the three dogs. It was really cool in Willow Creek. It's right after Willow Creek, and Willow Creek is the Bigfoot capital of the world, by the way.
2: Yeah,
0: there comes the Bigfoot thing.
2: So there is like miles and miles and miles of forest and beautiful valleys and river running through,
0: and the mighty redwood trees.
2: Super postcard kind of vibes there all the time.
0: Yeah.
2: So before we talk more about the festival, we play one more tune. Next one is Salvation Sound, super regular in our show with this excellent production. This is a new one called Another Mile.

0: Yeah, rough tune.
1: Kinda the distortion is not us.
0: Overdrive.
1: Just to let you know.
0: Overdrive, why? Yeah, Salvation Sound is going hard for it. Okay, yes, so we arrived there on Thursday, and our playtime was on Friday. So we went there, and we played on the Noble Tobel sound system. So Noble Tobel is a guy who contacted us first if we want to come to America. So all the other gigs followed. So big up to Noble for having the initiative to get through to us and ask us if we would come over to play.
1: Yeah, big up Noble Tobel on this one.
0: He established his sound system there, a nice Paraflex style sound system, brand new. And the setup was also featuring another sound system with 8 scoops called Buzzcraft sound system. So we played there, we had a great session, 3-hour session. It was really fun. It's called Dub in the Creek, so it's pretty much in a slope of the mighty, mighty Trinity River that is running through the country. And it was really, really cool.
1: Yeah, we had a good time, 3 hours that we played solid on that one.
0: Yeah. And then, I mean, we played on Friday, and after that, we had two more days on the festival where we had no job to do, just enjoying the vibes, meeting our friends again. Steven was showing up there again, of course, Dan Guidance. DJ Sepp was playing right after us.
1: Yes. Great Henry's set. Gang was playing also on Friday.
0: Henry did also a great set. And then at the end of the night, right out of the Dub Stui camp from New York, Johnny Go Figure was playing with Russ Demo, aka Demolition Man, on the microphone.
1: Very nice.
0: This was really, really cool. And we met Daddy E, Eric again, and big up also to Lance, his brother. He's a regular listener of the show, so big up Lance anytime. And we met so many people there. Justin, big up Just One. He was the guy doing the video, so we're looking forward for the recap video. And let's see. We're gonna talk a little bit more about the festival later on, but right now we have a special tune to play. Odin,
1: yes,
0: right?
1: The next tune is actually the tune of the journey, I would say.
0: Yes.
1: Because this is the tune that was played a lot of times. And the funny thing is, this tune is unreleased.
0: Pre-release.
1: Yeah, I think for the first one was Shere Khan while we were on the car from Chicago to Detroit. Shere Khan played it in his radio show. Then I heard Henry's Gang playing it in San Francisco, to be followed by us playing it, to be followed by
0: Kinky P
1: playing it. Kinky P playing it again, I think. So this tune was all over the place. This is the new 7-inch from Cha Militant. Big up Wida Militant Outer France. The tune is called Arise, and the vocalist is King Stanley.

So, we cut this one short since we don't want to play too much of this exclusive one. It is out on 7-inch, I think, this week or next week via the Jam Militant Bandcamp and various shops all over Europe. So, we started the show with Disciples and we are going back to Disciples right now. About 3 or 4 weeks ago, Rusty released a series of 3 Bandcamp releases, each named of legendary London sound system locations. There's the Arches out of Vauxhall, there is the Rocket where Chashaka used to play, and another location that is definitely associated with Chashaka and the Dub Club and all these things, called the Dome. So this is the next tune, Disciples, the Dome.

0: Yeah, heavy like lead, this one. Pure escalation style.
1: 150 BPM. Second day.
0: Yeah.
1: At the Dub in the Creek Festival, Hoopa Valley.
0: Yeah, we met up with Peter Lionheart, mentioned earlier before, Inner Standing Sound. Looking forward to meet this guy in person. It was a pleasure. Such a nice guy.
1: He played a great selection on the Little Green
0: thing.
1: Sound system. Little Green
0: yeah.
1: Thing sound system. Very nice. And yeah, we had the chance to finally meet Peter Sunday, Ital Soup, and Dunman, who was with him as MC.
0: Yeah.
1: They delivered a great show also. Very nice and humble guy. It was amazing. Of course, there was Hannah Mercy, as
0: yeah.
1: we said, and you from Sinai.
0: She played a great set.
1: She played a great set. Worked very well for the people there. And yeah, made total sense what she was doing. Big up her anytime. Beside that, we had a great, great time with these guys, exchanging things about animals, about food, about whatever.
0: Yeah.
1: Now, we've been a great crew all together, I have to say. Check Instagram for a nice crew picture that we have on our Insta.
0: Yeah, and the headliner for this night was TPI alongside the great Micah Shemaya. So big up Micah, and of course, big up Chops,
1: yes,
0: his brother. They did a great set. I mean, TPI playing a lot of Aki Beka tunes, of course,
1: yeah,
0: which was very well received in California. And he's playing with this kind of special over-the-top, upside-down mixing board style, which was quite cool to see.
1: Absolutely. He did an excellent live mixing and was very, very full of energy to deliver his music to the crowd. And I think I've been told that he played quite a long, long time until morning hours when we left already because we've been too tired. He played a long time.
0: Really?
1: Yeah.
0: Yeah. Okay. Yeah, big up as well. Kinky P again. She played also on Saturday, I think. And big up DJ Fufu. And yeah, so many people we met there. It was really like a big gathering of friends. Even if we don't know each other long, it was quite familiar.
1: Yes. Yeah. Before we come to the third day, we're playing a next tune. This is Mad Max Hi-Fi and Earthquake.

0: heavy. It was quite rough to make the show this month. As in many months, we had a lot of good tunes to choose from.
1: Especially when you are aware that we bought the tunes while being on the road.
0: Yeah. Like
1: the next one is another road purchase by us.
0: Yeah. As Uli mentioned earlier, you can relive the whole trip we did if you go to our Instagram, Rutikal Annalen Official, and check out the highlights. There's pretty much everything we mentioned in it. And also on Instagram, we found this one from our friends out of Strasbourg, the Mighty Brother Sound, where he was promoting his dubplate of the day. It is called Pure Light. And yeah, these brothers, what should I say? Always quality, always banging stuff.
1: Yeah.
0: So of course we had to purchase this. I planned to play this actually also in the session.
1: There was no chance.
0: It was not the vibe. It was not the vibe to
1: do it. No chance to going that rough.
0: So this one, Brother Sound, Pure Light, Roughness.

this song played from the flick of my wrist to make everybody jump and twist. You know?

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I used to call myself an ugly you, but I'm not even an ugly you. I'm a sexy you, you understand? Girl all over the globe wanna uck me, you understand?

0: Dama, oh yeah, yeah. 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
1: I'm not even gonna lie, I used to call myself an ugly you, but I'm not even an ugly you. I'm a sexy you, you understand? Girl all over the globe wanna fuck you, you understand?
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Too much love drives a man insane. You broke my will, but what a thrill. Goodness gracious, great balls of fire. I let you love all I thought of this morning. You came along and moved me, honey. I've changed my mind, this love is fine. Goodness gracious, great balls of fire.

Love you like I love a shoe. 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So kind. Why you tell this world that you're mine, mine, mine.